0: The Knights.
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0: Rock.
1: I'm on the night train.
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0: 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No, not with the music. I'm talking about the imminent threat of nuclear war.
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That's on the old Stitch Show. Special weekends contest. We even text you, River Rockers Club. And all you have to do is text us first, and then we'll text you, keep you on top of what's going on. 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The River Rockers Club. SOS. Same old situation.

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98.5 The River, it's Twisted Sister, I Want to Rock, and happy birthday to one of the founding members of Twisted Sister, J.J. French, born in New York City on this day. He was born John French Segal, and he's you know, you would think a guy like that in a band like Twisted Sister would have been influenced by something heavy, but one of the first shows he ever saw and what made him want to be a musician was seeing a folk concert, a band called The Weavers at Carnegie Hall in 1963. So you never know where you're going to draw inspiration from. Happy birthday, J.J. French from Twisted Sister. He is 74 years old today. 98.5 The River, it's Skynyrd.

0: 98.5 The River. Oh, man. The trailer for Avengers Doomsday finally was released today. Here's a few seconds of the trailer. You got Thor talking, giving a speech here.
1: I've fought with many warriors in my time. They were far stronger than all of us put together. And they died. They died facing enemies and threats that scared me far less than this one.
0: Oh, yeah. Avengers Doomsday opens on December 18th. I mean, if you're a Marvel fan, you've probably already watched it 27 times like I have. But, I mean, it's just got everybody in the trailer who's been in a Marvel movie the last few years. It's awesome. Here's Grandfather.

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